I need to affirm myself. I thought a set of symmetrical gestures would be enough. I am clawing at it. You are clawing at it. Instead, I'm a mess you're cleaning up methodically. We're face to face. You're knowing me. My method is faulty. Hoping to be cured. I'll believe it anyway. Get used to coming up empty. We're digging up an earth that used to live deep below us. Sitting thin in this hole, seeing longer, knowing further and further until somehow the knowing takes place as action. I felt accumulation of love like streams of power. Could we sit still until full? Conjure streams of it. Fear nothing. And receive it all.

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1: Flower can't grow. 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

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No, it's fantastic. 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
2: But I can help you.
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So, what I'm thinking, we could blow the tyres up bigger and hopefully float across the channel. We could just drive off the cliffs of Dover and just sort of float over. But apart from that, there's loads of ferries and loads of room, and it's 49 quid.

0: The obvious answer to this particular problem...
1: Now you got to live from the sweat of your face. 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They got knowledge.
2: The only one of the composers who sometimes alters music just after he's given it to me. We'll be working away and suddenly he'll say, stop, I don't like those last two bars, cross them out and I'll give you something else. All the other composers seem to have the music prepared before they bring it to me, but it's as if Schubert is still composing the music as he actually gives it to me.

I was alarmed to find him attempting to communicate a piece of such a tricky nature, which appeared on paper to be disjointed. After I had taken down about 24 bars on him, I wanted to hear what the music sounded like. On paper, it appeared to me rather strange looking, accidentals thrown in apparently indiscriminately, strange looking chords. And he sat down at the piano, played what we'd got so far. Then he sat back, gazing at the manuscript in front of him. And there was a hush for a few seconds. And I wondered whether he was going to say, "Well, I don't think much of that." But he turned round to me very slowly and said, "Mrs. Brown, I think you've got something here."

I'm sorry, but I don't want to be an emperor. That's not my business. I don't want to rule or conquer anyone. I should like to help everyone if possible. Jew, Gentile, black man, white. We all want to help one another. Human beings are like that. We want to live by each other's happiness, not by each other's misery. We don't want to hate and despise one another. In this world, there's room for everyone, and the good earth is rich and can provide for everyone. The way of life can be free and beautiful. But we have lost the way. Greed has poisoned men's souls, has barricaded the world with hate, has goose-stepped us into misery and bloodshed. We have developed speed, but we have shut ourselves in. Machinery that gives abundance has left us in want. Our knowledge has made us cynical, our cleverness hard and unkind. We think too much and feel too little. More than machinery, we need humanity. More than cleverness, we need kindness and gentleness. Without these qualities, life will be violent, and all will be lost. The aeroplane and the radio have brought us closer together. The very nature of these inventions cries out for the goodness in men, cries out for universal brotherhood, for the unity of us all. Even now, my voice is reaching millions throughout the world, millions of despairing men, women, and little children, victims of a system that makes men torture and imprison innocent people. For those who can hear me, I say, do not despair. The misery that is now upon us is but the passing of greed, the bitterness of men who fear the way of human progress. The hate of men will pass, and dictators die, and the power they took from the people will return to the people. And so long as men die, liberty will never perish. Soldiers, don't give yourselves to brutes. Men who despise you, enslave you, who regiment your lives, tell you what to do, what to think, or what to feel, who drill you, diet you, treat you like

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0: Life's too good.
1: Don't talk that way. 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
1: Life gets bitter.

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0: 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My mother's gonna kill me. It's got all my cards in it, and it was in my pocket. It was in my pocket. My purse is gone. My purse is gone. Now she tells me. Now she fucking tells me.
1: Let's get a hold of her quick.
0: I think she's gonna make it.
1: No, she's gonna bleed all over our car. I'll tell you that.

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Dem in the band and they rigged it. Dem in the band and they call me.

0: Now, I always had the impression that spells were something that was very, they're very secret, that these were the sorts of things that you couldn't reveal, nor could you reveal the procedures or anything like that, that there was some...
1: That depends. Some people say, you know, one of the things that we do believe is is silence, you know, the things not said retain their power more,
0: what
1: but...
0: What I'm getting at here.
1: They don't have to be kept...

0: What I'm getting at here is it possible, could you like give a recipe for a simple kind of a spell or something that our audience might be able to try? Is it reasonable to do that kind of thing? Or would someone require a lot of dedication or training?
1: No. Magic is more natural than people think. People say all these things are come from the supernatural, but it's more the natural.
0: All right. Let's break. And when we return, find out how to...

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We had a seance. She said it's buried in the northeast corner of the basin. I said,

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Read. And reread that account. Unending winter darkness. 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Are you?

cloak. A card game on the fly. Nailing the bumper to carry. Interview on the radio. Rushing off to hear no one speak. I change another diaper. Want some more sleep? Blackboard. I change another diaper. Lose some more sleep. Looking for dispensing machines and American flags. Automakers and farmers on their own turf will build intake manifolds and cylinder heads. Now reported from Japan.

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0: And hunchbacks. Decorative talent scouts. The cost of heating.
2: Where's the mic? It's right here.
3: You can read it anyway.
4: The mind you tell.
3: And you could like take two words from here and 10 from there. I mean, it doesn't matter.
4: The mind you tell.
3: And you could like take two words from here and 10 from there. I mean, it doesn't matter.
5: Kind of low below.
3: A doorway.
5: The letter perfect is clearly.

0: oppressed of her brother's face. Too much derangement, mental history minded and self-righteous. To subsist, talk, kindling, active regression. Looking poor, but what sentiment are you?
1: Snow watched.
0: His refusal to show a doorway. Nobody's despite the atmosphere. Too much derangement, courts are mental. History is my verdict.
1: Every conversation,
0: thought black the floor.
1: They're back again.
0: The black join us.
1: They're back again.
0: Where we can talk again.
1: I gave up on pictures.
0: Sentiments are you.
1: Voice is dense.
0: On the floor below.
1: The Amazon.
0: When sleep are thieves.
1: The
0: snake. Mock terror. By falling to press intuition.
1: Across a message.
0: You were a hooky detour. Nobody's atmosphere.
1: Writing could not hear.
0: He was black.
2: A theory of
1: in a picture.
2: A new theory of pain.
1: Yo, kidnapper.
0: Paintings of
2: the winding road.
1: Looks good at night.
0: His face
2: on the road.
1: Hear both sides.
2: On the road. She's incest and you're gonna gun in the street. Memory of nothing.
1: I write a novel.
0: Nobody between us.
2: Memory of the white robe. Shaved your robe.
1: Good morning.
0: Oh, shaved
1: your
2: Edgar.
0: The city of monkeys.
2: There was an exchange.
0: Time passes.
2: I thought it an oil painting.
0: Another painting without the ice.
1: Stretches into its
2: knowledge.
1: Stopover.

lost again. 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Mystic slaying, abandoned, broken church. Feel electric hands. Secret home, new book. Take it home to Mr. Attic Room. Arkham Way and Arkham World. 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

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I'm buying e-bags and not just cute or so crazy. 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I'm buying e-bags as the police is always searching.

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I love you. I love you. I love you. I love you. I love you. I love you. I love you. I love you. I love you. I love you. I love you. I love you. I love you. I love you. I love you. I love you. I love you. I love you. I love you. I love you. I love you. I love you. I love you. I love you. I love you. I love you. I love you. I love you. I love you. I love you. I love you. I love you. I love you. I love you. I love you. I love you. I love you. I love you. I love you. I love you. I love you. I love you. I love you. I love you. I love you. I love you. I love you. I love you. I love you. I love you. I love you. I love you. I love you. I love you. I love you. I love you. I love you. I love you. I love you. I love you. I love you. I love you. I love you. I love you. I love you. I love you. I love you. I love you. I love you. I love you. I love you. I love you. I love you. I love you. I love you. I love you. I love you. I love you. I love you. I love you. I love you. I love you. I love you. I love you. I love you. I love you. I love you. I love you. I love you. I love you. I love

0: 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Septic. Annie Wright and Batspace. Sleepwalker.
1: 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You've come from the street where it's wet and cold. Confused and not knowing where to go, you push at the hair that sticks to your skull and drops into your eyes. So she takes your arm by the wrist and leads you along endless corridors until you reach the door. You step inside. Clothes hang from the ceiling. Edwardian dresses with high lace collars, long Bedouin cloaks, bow Brummel finery, leather and studs and satin and pearls. You step across the furs, past the walls of books, cutting a path through the plants and candles. She's taking you to the bathroom. Once inside, she peels the clothes from your thin body and, standing back, inspects her prize. Your flesh is blue and white marbled. You stagger. You're always like this, clumsy, stupid. She catches you and turns on the shower. The water spills down your body. The steam rises from the down in your arms. She scrubs. Soap on your shoulders, your belly, your buttocks. Then she wraps you in a towel. Kneeling, you lean forward while she cuts off your straggling, lank hair. She cuts it close to your head so that it stands out spiky, accentuating the cast of your cheekbones, the set of your eyes. Removing the towel, she wraps you in the kimono she has chosen, white lilies with purity. Turning to the mirror, there's still a little craziness in your eyes, but it will go. You look just like a samurai. She ties a white cloth across your head and leads you back into the room. Sitting at a table, she cuts your broken fingernails, pushes back the cuticles. Then, mixed with the wax from your ears, she places the parings in a small cardboard box. Now you are ready. Without any command, you lie under the light in the center of the room, legs slightly apart. She comes to you, her mouth set on yours. Her tongue traces along your lips. You want to touch, but you know that you can't. Her hands touch, inspect, opening, exposing. Nothing evades her scrutiny. But you have no thoughts. She slaps you twice across the face and gets up. Holding your chin, she pulls you up against the wall and kisses you goodbye. Au revoir. You will be waiting. The food is on the table. She closes the door behind her softly. Your body is burning and aching, but your mind is far away, after something you've forgotten a while before. You sit down to eat, naked except for the cloth still tied round your head. You look out of the window, but it's not a window, it's an aquarium. The smoke, the cold.

the streets, the drains and the gutters, the rain and the flickering neon. 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

サウンディングA program of sound poetry performed by the audio players. Open wide and say

people are truly governed by themselves and for themselves. A land where all the men and women and children will have enough good food to eat. And time to read, to think, to talk things over with one another for their own good. Such great days do come. Don't forget that freedom is not something one possesses, like a hat or a piece of candy. The real thing is fighting for freedom.